No one's had a life stranger than you. You know famine, you know war, you know danger. You were brushed from the slacks on the president's thigh. You lived for a day on a dead fish's eye. Mobile to Yokohama, people. I know you probably know the Dalai Lama. On your baby when you change her. I know you probably had family in the manger. Roaches, rats, gnats, fleas, flies. No one's gonna weep when you die. Twitch and stutter, scrub and laugh, and do that dance that your weird mother choreographed. Like two lazy violins braided together in a low spastic siren to warn us of nothing. And you're named only after your ability to do so. Hum around the room in a lopsided circle like someone's blowing leaves in another town. Scribble, scribble in a low, bored buzz. House fly, go to sleep, say goodbye. No one will weep when you die. House fly, go to sleep and say goodbye. No one will weep when

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Everyone can face a crisis, but not everyone can make it home. And you're firing a classic.

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0: I never really thought it was a possibility to become a DJ. I think a lot of that was because I'm born in 1978 and the 90s, and in Norway it was not many girls or women performers in electronic music or DJ, and the scene I was a part of was very like male dominated and lots of rules and no, so I never saw that as an option really.
1: Ende der 70er ist die Norwegerin Helena Rickard geboren, hat früh angefangen, Platten und Musik zu sammeln und sich für das DJen zu interessieren. 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
0: We were meant to like play back to back at a big club in Oslo and he was stuck in a flight somewhere and he didn't come, so I had to do it. And then I was like, okay. And I was so frightened and totally like nervous wreck. But after that, it was, I'm very like, it can't be any worse than this. Now I've been like on the worst anxiety and everything. And then I did more like, I played in lots of bars for many, many years and gradually been more into clubs. And so it's been like a gradual thing, and I think also the scene has opened up a lot. It's not that many dogmas about genres and for non-binary people or females, or it's much more diverse in every way. So it's been a lot more easier now than back in the early 2000s or 90s. It was, yeah, you know.

0: Fiero, diesen Track haben Helene Rickert und Rune Lindberg vor 3 Jahren zusammen rausgebracht. 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
1: After a few months I just decided I have to get out of Oslo. I felt so confined in the small apartment, and so I come from the coast south in Norway. So it's the ocean is right outside of my window, and it's like animals, and I've got this garden. So in that environment, I think that's really like when I sit and watch my garden from my studio. And it's been actually when I moved down there, it felt like, oh, this is like what is happening. This is probably the biggest disaster, moving out of town, you know, leaving all my friends and the scene here in Oslo. But eventually it's actually turned out very, very, I love it, you know, to live in like a small city and being able to be outside, and it's like deers coming into my garden, and I have cats, and it's birds tweeting. And after living in Oslo, I've been dreaming about moving to the country for like 20 years or something, sitting in my small balcony and just, oh, I want more plants and garden. And Oslo is a very, very expensive city, and it's nearly impossible to get anywhere studio space. You have to have like a full-time day job. It's very hard to live like an artist or a musician in Oslo. Just that side of it, being able to live very cheaply and having a dedicated room for a studio instead of sitting in like a 30 square meter apartment with all your records and some synthesizers there, and your bed is there. And so it's super like luxurious just to have like a whole room for synthesizers and more space. And I think also maybe that getting a bit away from the scene and influences and just being more like in your own weird headspace alone.

0: Helena Rickert hat nun mit 43 Jahren ihr zweites Album Everlasting High veröffentlicht. 7 Tracks sind darauf zu finden, mal experimenteller, ambienthafter und psychedelisch, so 80er Jahre Wave Music vielleicht, hört man manchmal raus. 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
1: It's like two of the tracks I've done in a live version with a friend that also sings and plays instruments, Thomas Grödal, on the two of the tracks. So then it was like a more collaborative thing with the text or the lyrics. We were talking about all the dark things going on in the world. And yeah, a few of them started like that, and others are just, it's sort of just how I feel, and it comes out into some kind of musical expression, and it can sometimes go very fast, and other times it's like more work. I've been experimenting more with songs and singing, and not that I'm really a vocalist at any means, but it's very interesting, so I sort of want to make it a little bit like a track and a little bit like a song, but maybe not with a super like rigid structure of chorus, refrain and all of that, but I would like to explore that more, I think. But it's more scary to sing and to write, you know, it's quite like a personal thing.

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I mean, there was guys sitting in the corner playing the bongo.

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1: Hold the elevator for the older. I live three floors up, he's one over. Best order of business. How's the niece, sir? 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Phones on standby, but will she remember to call? 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

0: Found out it ain't a perm, it's a temporary. 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
1: Don't have cash to go to the music school. 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My mom's had a record player and the 45s. I put the needle on the record and I kicked it crazy live. 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
1: Sometimes when you have an idea and you know it's good, but no one you know understands it, keep going your way, finally things come together.

0: you always wanted to be a musician, a singer.
1: I did. Yeah. I still have to pinch myself because I think growing up idolizing all these incredible British singer-songwriters, I never thought I'd get to actually get to do this as a job for this long. And so it's a real honor. And especially to come back to like Germany and Berlin, you guys championed me in the very, very early days before pretty much anyone else. So it means a lot to be able to come back here after all these years and just say thank you and
0: yeah. New album. Also sie muss sich immer noch kneifen, um zu realisieren, dass das wirklich passiert ist. Also dass sie wirklich diesen großen Erfolg auch hatte. Und sie sagt, das war mir gar nicht so klar, dass wir hier in Deutschland einen großen Anteil hatten, sie getragen haben, als sie so am Anfang stand. Und das freut uns natürlich sehr. So then almost 10 years ago, there was this huge success you had, but then something happened. So you had this big audience and people that listened to you and felt with you. Yeah. And then what happened? Also then passiert.
1: On my first album, we had songs like Lost Without You and Castles that, especially getting to play in Germany, were like some of the highlights of my career, and I absolutely loved it. But as I was making my second album, I went through a difficult time and I kind of simultaneously lost my management and my label. And I felt like I was adrift and I was really losing a lot of hope. But then I sort of rebuilt myself brick by brick. I wrote these songs. I moved to America for a little bit and I worked with incredible producers who helped me create this body of work. And yeah, there was a couple of people who's tried to stand in my way, but we got through that.
0: Also es gab natürlich diesen großen Erfolg mit dem zweiten Album, gab es dann allerdings so eine Krise, weil sich nicht mehr mit den Label-Leuten so gut verstand und es wirklich dann einen Einschnitt gab. Sie ist dann nach Amerika, you went to Los Angeles, right?
1: Yeah, I didn't know anyone. I literally was in a flat like on my own. I had like no friends and I had to start from scratch. And it was actually really cathartic and I did these little shows in a smoky jazz bar. I did a residency and I would write songs and I'd play them every week and just watching the fans like interact and I'd post little snippets online and that helped create, it brought me back to life.
0: Ja, okay, also sie hat da im Prinzip ganz von vorne angefangen. 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Mai, May 29th.
1: This is like
0: already.
1: My only copy, guys. I'm not gonna lie. This is literally like from my house. I put it in my suitcase and I brought it. But this is me. This is Mother of Pearl, and it's me physically and metaphorically coming out of my shell. And there's a lot of vulnerability, honest stories on here, and I'm really proud of it.
0: So, sie hat ein Exemplar für Sie, die Sie jetzt das nicht sehen können. 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Mother of Pearl, there was a Roxy Music song. Really?
1: Was
0: no?
1: Oh my God, I didn't know. My mom loved
0: it. I think it was about completely
1: maybe
0: different.
1: A different subject.
0: Yeah. It was about a guy who's partying and asking himself what he's doing there. And so.
1: Interesting.
0: Yeah.
1: No, mine isn't about.
0: No, also es gibt einen Song Mother of Pearl von Roxy Music und aber das hat mit dem, was sie erzählen wird, gar nichts zu tun.
1: There's no copyright on title.
0: No.
1: Otherwise I'd be in trouble.
0: I mean Mother of Pearl.
1: Yeah.
0: It's your baby.
1: Yeah. There's a lot of honest songs in here. There's songs like Dancing in the Kitchen and Wild Horse. And yeah, these songs helped like rebuild my soul. Yeah. So I'm really excited to share them with you guys.
0: Yeah. Also sie sagt, es war auch ein kathartischer Prozess und das ist jetzt wie eine Wiedergeburt, dass dieses Album da ist und wir können es bald hören. Ein paar Singles sind schon veröffentlicht. Und am 29. Mai wird es erscheinen. Und you're coming back to Berlin October 12th.
1: Long overdue. We're coming back to Berlin on October 12th. And we're going to be back playing on tour for the first time in a long time. And it's well overdue. And I'm coming back with my full band. And we're going to give you guys a great show.
0: Okay.
1: The Mother of Pearl Tour. Yeah.
0: Ja, also am 12. Oktober kommt sie nach Berlin und mit einer ganzen Band und wird natürlich das Album spielen. Und wir sind so froh, dass sie heute schon 3 Songs spielen. We're gonna play 3 songs from the album.
1: I am. I'm 2 songs from the album and 1 song
0: one
1: from my
0: song.
1: First album.
0: Okay. Freya Ridings is by us and you can go over to
1: Dankeschön.
0: Piano und sie wird hier akustisch spielen am Piano und natürlich singen. Einen Warmbeifall für Freya Ridings.

Song. 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Honestly, I have missed you guys so much. Thank you for having me. This next song is called Dancing in the Kitchen, and I'm going to do it on piano. So yeah, this is about how I grew up. Here it goes.

0: Very good. 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
1: Before I play this final song, I just want to say thank you so much for the love and support. It truly means the world to me. I tell my parents about it at home. I'm like, guys, when I go to Germany, they're really lovely to me. And they're like, we love that. So this song was a song that I used to play in Germany a lot, and a specific show in Berlin that I'm remembering right in this moment on a Friday night that was wild. And I don't know, is it Schlossen? Schlossen? How do you say castles?
2: Castles?
1: Schlossen. Ah, okay. So this is Castles, and thank you guys. It's really good to be back.

0: Oh, by the way, it all started like this.
1: So how's your evening so far?

LA can come off a little bit like mechanical sometimes to people, but I really saw people showing up for others and having sympathy and empathy for friends and volunteering, you know, dropping off donations, whatever it was, being there for each other.

about 7-8 songs. I would partially sleep in the car because I didn't want to drive home. And that helped me for about almost 2 years to survive in the beginning. I wanted to do an album with the sounds of the 50s, the sounds of the 60s, of the 70s, and then have a sound of the future. And I said, wait a second, I know the synthesizer. Why don't I use the synthesizer, which is the sound of the future? And I didn't have any idea what to do, but I knew I needed a click. So we put a click on the 24 track, which then was synced to the Moog modular. I knew that could be a sound of the future, but I didn't realize how much the impact would be. My name is Giovanni Giorgio, but everybody calls me Giorgio.

wants to free your mind about a concept of harmony and of music being correct, you can do whatever you want. So nobody told me what to do, and there was no preconception of what to do.

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I know it's a new year, shit, but who cares? I'm just

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I mean, I'd be looking up to Jeff, Jeff, like this, you know? What's up? He goes, hey, hey, yeah, what's up, man? You know, that was Jeff, man. It was like, to me, he was like freaky, man, you know? He was like, but he was cool. He was together upstairs, you know? He knew his stuff. He looked funny, but he was together upstairs, you know?

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That's the stuff you got to watch. You got to watch it. You better watch it. 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And before he gets too far, that's the stuff you got to watch.

Fields, Mr. Fields. 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She might by chance wear a wedding ring. 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You got to watch. And just maybe her guy is 7 foot tall. She may jive you and tell your guy ain't even in the hall. But right in your eye, if you get fresh, his fist will fall. Oh, shut up. Boy, that's the stuff, that's the stuff. You got to watch. And she's a killing thrill shoe. Fit to kill you. That's the mush you gotta hurry. Let no lip slip. Get your head whipped. 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